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1: This is CJ from Amarillo, Texas. I just want to tell Misty from Amarillo, Texas, I miss you. I'm sorry for all the wrong I've done. I don't know where you're at, but I'd like to find you.
2: Hey, this is Ariel from Dallas, Texas. I want to apologize to my wife, Tita. Tita Easley in Gatesville. Baby, I want you to know that I apologize for ever hurting you. If I ever hurt you in any type of way, I'm really sorry, and I just love you so much.
3: My name is Michelle Torres. I'm in Española, New Mexico. This is going out to Sid Ferris in Sierra Vista or somewhere in Arizona. I'm so sorry I left you. I regret everything. I should have never left. I know that we had problems, but thank you for being the best friend I had for 15 years. And I wish I could find you to make it.

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1: Hello, my name is Alejandra Barbosa. I'm calling from Los Angeles, California, and I want to make an oral expression to my handsome friend, Javi, and I just want to tell him I'm truly grateful for our company, for his company. Good night. I hope to see you soon.
2: Hello, this is Lexi from Lincoln, Nebraska. My oral expression goes out to Xavier. I just want to tell him how much I love him and I appreciate him so much.
3: Hi, this is Tejadas Johnson, and I'm calling from Eugene, Oregon, to sadly loss. I miss you every day, and I wish to see you again someday.
4: Hi, this is Shania from Wichita, Kansas. I wanted to do an oral expression to all my ex. The reason why we are not together is because of me. I am crazy. Yeah, I just found that out. I am crazy. But on a good note, I'm a good crazy to keep to myself, so that's why I'm by myself.
0: I love that so much. Back in a minute with more Sunday night slow jams, even for the crazy ones.
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1: I want to send that out to my husband of 11 years. We've been together for 13 years. I want to say I love him so much. We had our third little girl, and she's amazing.
2: Congratulations. What is her name? What's your little girl's name?
1: Her name is Gianna. She's going to be 3 months tomorrow.
2: Phenomenal. I can't wait to meet Gianna. And who are the other two?
1: I got Jordan and Morgan.
2: I love it. And are you raising all three of them on Slow Jams?
1: Yes, all three for about 5 years already.
2: Oh, I love it. Okay, and finally, what's your name and where are you calling from?
1: My name is Victoria Longoria, and I'm married to Robert Longoria. It's Vicky and Bobby forever.
2: I love it. And where are you calling from?
1: Victoria, Texas.
2: Beautiful. Hey, thanks for checking in with us tonight.
1: Thank you. Love y'all. Jam you every weekend. Thank you. Love it.

0: 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These are your emails and your text messages tonight. We'll start in Anchorage, Alaska, from Trayvon to Olivia, who says, I love you and I'll always be there for you. William to Cheyenne, listening in Portland, Oregon tonight. I cherish the love that we share. Wouldn't trade it for the world. And from Jasmine to Ruben, listening in Rancho Mirage, California. You're my husband, my best friend, my biggest love, and the only person I want to annoy for the rest of my life. I love that. Okay, from slowjams.com, Crystal is in Altus, Oklahoma. Long distance love for Brandon. He's in Beaumont, Texas tonight. Love you, and I'm thinking about you with every song that plays on Sunday Night Slow Jams. You're on my mind. Stephanie in Cookeville, Tennessee. For Anthony in Kentucky, I love you the most. Brittany and Jordan in Midland, Texas. From Miguel to Michelle in Greeley, Colorado. Dahlia for Jose in Yakima, Washington. Love you with all of my heart, and thanks for all that you do. Nicole is in Ventura, California tonight. For Jefferson in Sentinella, California. Kimbo in Austin, Texas. For Marvin in Wichita Falls. And Kajal to Sanjeet in Sacramento, California. Okay, you can send an online expression anytime, slowjams.com. Of course, the phone number, you got that? Now I'll give it to you. It's 877-209-0631. We'll check the apology line and give you more Sunday Night Slow Jams next.
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2: Hi, this is Jessica from Nashville, Tennessee, and I would like to send an apology to the love of my life, Blue, in Litchfield, Kentucky. And I just wanted to say, Bay, I know it's been a really hard year, but I believe in us so much, and I'm so sorry, and we will get through this. I love you.
3: Hey, this is Rock from Patterson. This goes out to Carol. I love you, babe, and I'm sorry sometimes I get on your nerves.
4: Hi, my name is Sam Vasquez from Tucson, Arizona. This is going out to Diana Ceceni. I would just like to say I am very sorry for everything that we're going through. Please believe in me. I love you very much. God bless you. Baby, I am here for you 100%. I love you. Good night.

0: Hey, if this is your first time tuning into the show, I'd like to welcome you to Sunday Night Slow Jams. If you've been listening for months or years, or raise your hand if you've been listening for decades. 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I'm so thankful you're here. 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
1: Hello, iDub. This is Kim from Austin, Texas. I was wanting to send an oral expression to my husband, Marvin. I want to say I love you, baby. I'm so proud of you, and I can't wait to hold you.
2: Hi, this is Alisa Carter from Mount Louisiana. I'd like to send an oral expression out to David Wright, my husband, just to let him know that I love him and I will always love him no matter what.
3: Hi, my name is David Gafford. I'm from Redding, California, and this message goes out to the most beautiful wife I've ever had in my entire life, Michelle Gafford. I love you, baby.
4: Hi, my name is Ivana Ljubinkovic. I'm calling from Fairbanks, Alaska, and I want to send an oral expression to Michael Coffey Jr., and I just want to tell him that I miss him so much and love him so much, and I can't wait for him to come home.
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1: You answered?
2: Yes. You called?
1: What?
2: What?
1: I'm on a radio.
2: What's going on? Of course you are. What's your name?
1: My name is Jonna.
2: Jonna.

0: My name's R-Dub. I'm just happy to be in your world tonight. What's going on?
1: Nothing. I just want to give a special shout-out from Wichita, Kansas.
0: Well, Jonna, we're going to do an oral expression tonight if you tell me who you're thinking about.
1: I'm thinking about my lover, my best friend, Demetrius Carter.
0: I want you to express yourself to Demetrius tonight. What would you like to tell him?
1: Oh, I just want to tell him that I love him, and I just want to fix this relationship so it can work. Are you recording me?
0: No, you're live on the radio right now.
1: I can't hear myself.
0: So don't mess it up. I know, because you're talking to me. Focus, Jonna, focus here. All right, do you want to tell anything else to Demetrius before I let you go and play a song?
1: No, that's it.
0: Okay, have a great night. Sounds like you're in the car. Drive safe, okay?
1: Okay.

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We'll start with Joss to Oscar in Bakersfield, California. I'm thinking about you, and I love you so much. Good night. From Marsha in College Station, Texas, to Christopher in Austin, Texas, I love you, and I'm always going to be there for you. I'm not going anywhere. Leticia to Moses, Charleston, South Carolina, I love you, and you make my life brighter. All right, these are online expressions from slowjams.com. From Lily to son Ronnie in Alma, Arkansas, I love you, son, and happy 6th birthday. And I know I'm late with this, so Ronnie, hope you had an amazing birthday. From Martine to Rosalinda in Stockton, California, slow jamming 5 nights a week. I love it when we're cruising together. Anna's in Ruidoso, New Mexico for Jose in Dallas. I miss you, and I'm counting down the days until we're together. From Veda to Devin in Danville, Illinois, I love you, and I'll see you soon. Sandra to Joshua in Colorado Springs, Colorado. She's thinking about you. Good night to Diana and husband Robert in Fresno, California. Christina and the kids in Salem, Oregon, all listening together tonight. Angel and Benji in Sacramento, California. From Tiffany in Bristol, Tennessee, for Chris in Louisiana tonight. Shane and Hope in Milwaukee, Wisconsin. And Ashley and Jonathan in El Cajon, California. We'll check the apology line and kick off the 4th and final hour of Sunday Night Slow Jams next.

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2: Yes, my name is Christopher Johnson. I am dedicating an apology to Nadine Wilson. I'm out of Wichita, Kansas, and I just would like to say I apologize and I love you.
3: Hi, my name is Cecilia Otto, Tucson, Arizona, and this is for Agustin Estudillo. I just want to let him know that I am so sorry for not showing him and giving him the attention that he deserves. I just want him to know that I love him very much, and I never want him to let me go. Thank you.
4: Hi, my name is Ashley from Anchorage, Alaska. I would like to apologize to the love of my life, Stella, baby. I'm so, so sorry. Please call me. I love you so much, honey.

0: October Sunday night. It's a tradition. It's a ritual since 1994. It's Sunday night slow jams. I want to thank you for coming through tonight. When you call in, your name, please don't forget your location. Your city and state want to know where you're calling from tonight. And then drop that oral expression, never a shout out, never a dedication, but an oral expression just like this.
1: This is Maria from San Diego, California. I would like to dedicate to my son, Calvin, in heaven. I love you more than you can imagine. I miss you so much.
2: Hi, this is Mara from Victoria, Texas. I want to send an oral expression to my husband, Jesse. I love you so much, baby. Thank you so much for this vacation we're currently on in San Antonio, Texas. The view is amazing.
3: Hi, this is Easton Wood from Joplin, Missouri, and I'm giving out my oral expression to my wife, Mariah. She's at home right now, and I'm on duty, and I just want to tell her that I love her very much, and I'm so blessed to have her in my life.
4: Hi, it's looking good, and I'm calling from Salt Lake City, Utah. This oral expression goes out to my mom and my dad. It's our anniversary, 35 years, so whoa, you did it.
0: Woo, woo, lots to celebrate tonight, and happy anniversary. All right, time to kiss him through the phone. 877-209-0631. Your good night kisses, and we'll wrap up tonight's Sunday Night Slow Jams brought to you by penpals.buzz right after this.
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1: My name is Amy Rodriguez. I'm calling from Tucson, Arizona.
2: 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How are things in Tucson?

0: Davis in Connecticut, sending my love out to Gloria McDuffie. I love you.
1: Hey, this is Marina from Morenci, Arizona, and I want to send a goodnight kiss to my husband, Mason, and my two beautiful girls, Gracie and Mila. Good night. Mama loves you.
2: All right, sealed with a kiss. Hey, thanks so much for coming through tonight. You're a part of the show just because you listen. I hope you know that. And I'll be looking for you tomorrow night. A bunch of amazing radio stations run my weeknight slow jam show, Monday through Thursday. And if this radio station doesn't, just contact them. Let them know you want slow jams with R-Dub 5 nights a week. At very least, it's a date next Sunday night, me and you, for those Sunday night slow jams. We never say goodbye. We only say goodnight. And until next time, I'm R-Dub. Thanks for coming through. 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
1: Conditions in Texas are deteriorating for Republicans by the day and growing stronger and stronger for us, fueled by the fact that we are fielding tremendous candidates.
2: A recent Fox News poll has Democrat James Tallarico leading Republican Ken Paxton there. Cornell's president Michael Kotlikoff speaks out, calling the alleged gang rape deeply disturbing.
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4: History isn't just in textbooks. 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And throughout the
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2: She was conducting surveillance on behalf of the Chinese government. She was acting as a foreign agent, and she was spying on a relative of the president of Taiwan here in the U.S.
1: The woman was allegedly boarding a flight to Shanghai. Two people killed, 35 hurt after a shooting in Vienna, Georgia, during a block party. Georgia's Bureau of Investigation Director Chris Hosey.
3: The Georgia Bureau of Investigation has activated six different investigative work units from across our state and in this region, which includes numerous personnel to assist with this investigation.
1: No arrests are reported. 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
2: County Sheriff's deputies were patrolling the area, and when they heard the gunfire, Sheriff Craig Peavy says they sprang into action to get to those who needed help.
3: Fox's Jill Nato, deputies searching for the shooters and a motive. The search off Nantucket for six people aboard a medical jet that disappeared on a flight headed to Boston has been suspended. This after the Coast Guard found a debris field but haven't located survivors.
4: Several helicopters, fixed-wing aircraft, and ships have searched about 2,840 square miles of ocean.
3: Fox's Max Gordon. And the Milwaukee Brewers up 2-0 in the NLDS after defeating the San Diego Padres 4-3 in Milwaukee. Game 3 will be Tuesday night in San Diego. On Sunday night, the Atlanta Braves even their series with the Dodgers at one game apiece, winning 3-2 in L.A. 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
1: The best I can give you is the majority were gunshot victims.
0: A motive is unknown and no arrests have been announced. The U.S. Coast Guard calling off a search and rescue operation for the six people aboard a medevac flight which disappeared from radar Saturday off the coast of Nantucket.
2: An extensive debris field was found near Nantucket. The pilot reported electrical problems and declared an emergency early Saturday morning before the FAA lost contact.
0: Fox's Marianne Rafferty, the flight was en route from Bermuda to Boston. At least 14 people hurt, three critically, when an out-of-control tractor trailer pulling a hayrod flipped and crashed Sunday in upstate Wellsburg, New York. 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
1: A debris field, but haven't located survivors.
2: Several helicopters, fixed-wing aircraft, and ships have searched about 2,840 square miles of ocean.
1: That's Fox's Max Gordon. Two people died in a hail of gunfire in southern Georgia. Nearly three dozen injured during a homecoming block party on Sunday morning.
3: Dooley County Sheriff's deputies were patrolling the area, and when they heard the gunfire, Sheriff Craig Peavy says they sprang into action to get to those who needed help.
1: Fox's Jill Nato, deputies searching for the shooters and a motive. The Milwaukee Brewers up 2-0 in the NLDS after defeating the San Diego Padres 4-3 in Milwaukee. Game 3 will be Tuesday night in San Diego. And on Sunday night, the Atlanta Braves even their series with the Dodgers at 1-1, winning 3-2 in L.A. 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
1: Marianne Rafferty.
2: No suspects have been identified. More than 1,000 people were at the unpermitted event when shots rang out.
1: Police say victims range in age from 14 to 51. Arizona Governor Katie Hobbs vetoing over 500 bills from the state's Republican-led legislature since taking office in 2023. Congressman and Republican gubernatorial candidate Andy Biggs tells the Fox Report he plans to work with the legislature if elected.
3: You see some pretty common sense bills that she has vetoed, everything from protecting children from child sex predators, where she says we're not going to allow them to be put on a public registry.
1: President Trump has endorsed Biggs. 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
4: History isn't just in textbooks. 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
2: Police are investigating after dozens of people were shot at a homecoming block party in Vienna, Georgia. That's about 2 hours south of Atlanta. Officials say two people were killed and 35 others were hurt. The victims range in age from 14 to 51. No suspects have been identified. More than 1,000 people were at the unpermitted event when shots rang out.
3: Schools in the area will be open with additional safety measures put in place for the students. In the search off Nantucket for six people aboard a medical jet that disappeared on a flight headed to Boston has been suspended. Except for the Coast Guard found a debris field but haven't located survivors.
4: Several helicopters, fixed-wing aircraft, and ships have searched about 2,840 square miles of ocean.
3: Fox's Max Gordon. 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
5: History isn't just in textbooks. 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And throughout the year, Bill...
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2: Bureau of Investigation Director Chris Hosey.
3: The Georgia Bureau of Investigation has activated 6 different investigative work units from across our state and in this region, which includes numerous personnel to assist with this investigation.
2: No arrests are reported and a motive is unknown. President Trump continues campaigning today for Republicans ahead of the midterm elections. Details from Fox's Gurnell Scott.
4: President Trump plans to be in Grand Island, Nebraska today to campaign for Senator Pete Ricketts and other Republicans on the ballot next month.
2: Senator Ricketts faces his main challenge from independent former labor leader Dan Osborne. The White House says the president will campaign in at least 17 states ahead of the midterm elections. 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
7: Kentucky Republican Congressman James Comer on Fox News Live. New AI czar Jake Clayton and his task force begin a 120-day mission to study the risks, rewards, and scope of a government responsibility to regulate rapidly evolving technology of AI.
8: These AI companies are moving fast, and we need to make sure that they're doing it safely, but we also want to not slow them down in a way that lets China win the AI or the SI race.
7: National Economic Council Director Kevin Hassett on Fox, and Spain's Prime Minister Pedro Sanchez calls a snap election for November. 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
5: Immigration rights, questions about the limits of executive power of the president, and a big gun rights case involving bans on what critics call assault weapons.
6: Now, there's also a case about whether cities and counties can sue oil companies over the impacts of climate change. Everyone on board a medical plane carrying 6 people from Bermuda to Boston presumed dead after the plane vanished over the water Saturday morning.
7: The medical flight company Latitude Air Ambulance issuing the following statement, quote, "We must now face the heartbreaking reality that the 4 members of our Latitude team, our patient, and the patient's family escort who were aboard Heartbeat 104 are presumed to have died." All this comes after the Coast Guard suspended its search off Nantucket yesterday.
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Star 95. It's 8:21. Happy Monday. You got the Monday birthday shout outs coming up next. It's October 5th. If you know somebody celebrating a birthday today, call it in right now for a shout out and a chance to win a birthday blizzard from Dairy Queen. My number is 304-431-7827. Our big shot birthday today is Steve Miller from the Steve Miller Band. You know he's getting up there, but how old is he? He's in his 80s. Is he closer to 85 or to 80? I'll tell you here coming up. The Star

0: Joker on Star 95. Steve Miller's our big shot birthday for today. He is 83. Been playing his music in the sun for a long time. Happy 83rd birthday to Steve Miller today. It is Monday, October 5th, and our birthday shout-outs are brought to you by Dairy Queen. Closer to home, happy birthday shout-out going out to Joe Hale in Princeton. Happy birthday, Joe. This is from your wife and Joe Hale. You win a large birthday blizzard from Dairy Queen. Happy birthday. The weather today going to be mild, high 69. Should be dry, a little bit of sunshine. The news now from WVVA is brought to you by Azul Mexican Grill next to Walmart in Princeton. It is Margarita Monday with Dollar Off Margs. When in doubt, taco it out at Azul. The news and Simone Sanchez is here. Good morning, Simone.
1: Good morning. Here is a look at your day's headlines. The clock is ticking to register to vote in West Virginia. The deadline is 9 days away as of Sunday, and if you sat out May's primary, what you need to bring to the polls has changed. Secretary of State Chris Warner's office says Tuesday, October 13th is the last day to both register or update your registration for the November 3rd election. Early voting begins October 21st, running through the 31st. And it's also the first general election West Virginia will hold under the state's new photo ID law. I'm Simone Sanchez, and this has been your WVVA Morning News Update.
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2: Executive power of the president. Gun rights case involving bans on what critics call assault weapons. The city of Boulder, Colorado has sued oil companies over damages it says were caused by climate change.
3: Fox's Doug Lusader. The State Department says it's aware of what happened in Russia.
4: It's reported a 28-year-old lab worker died at a facility in southeastern Siberia. Media there saying the death was due to a pneumonic plague and that 200 people are currently under observation.
3: Fox's Jonathan Savage. President Trump travels a Grand Isle, Nebraska today, just 29 days before the midterms, November 3rd. Two boats collide over the weekend on the Congo River, killing at least 30 people, leaving dozens missing. 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

0: modest variety. It's 9:30. It's going to be a mild day today. High 69. A little bit of sunshine. Should be dry for this Monday. Countdown to Halloween. We'll be celebrating October 31st. It's a Saturday this year. Let's call it Saturween. And don't forget to ask every house you're trick-or-treating the magic question. Do you have the Star 95 pumpkin? 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
4: I'm First Alert meteorologist Zachary Tolman. Heading into the afternoon, the temperatures are in the mid-60s. Then we'll see a mix of sun and clouds throughout the day today, but as we move throughout the day, the sun will start to take over. We'll be left with a very pleasant day across the region. Into the overnight hours tonight, though, temperatures drop down into the upper 30s and the low 40s, so pretty chilly evening on deck across the region. Could see some frost, especially up in the higher terrain. Now, as we head into the day Tuesday, though, we'll start off cold, but temperatures do rebound nicely into the upper 60s with plenty of sunshine. From the WVVA First Alert Weather Center, I'm meteorologist

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going to be a nice day today. A little sunshine. High of 69. Should be mostly dry. The Bluefield Shrine Oyster Dinner is coming up. It'll be Thursday, October 22nd at the Brush Fork Armory. Those tickets are $30, and you got to get them in advance from any Shriner. If you don't know a Shriner, let me give you Benjamin Gay's phone number. It's 304-887-7344. Call

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4: Heads into a new term today, taking up a series of high-profile cases.
5: Some of the higher-profile cases on the docket include immigration rights, questions about the limits of executive power of the president, and a big gun rights case involving bans on what critics call assault weapons.
4: Fox's Doug Luzader. All six people aboard the medical plane that went down off Nantucket presumed dead. The Coast Guard suspended its 66-hour search after recovering plane debris.
6: The medical flight company Latitude Air Ambulance issuing the following statement, quote, "We must now face the heartbreaking reality that the four members of our Latitude team, our patient, and the patient's family escort who were aboard Heartbeat 104 are presumed to have died."
4: Fox's Todd Pyro. 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

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Good morning. It's Micah. Don't miss the Bluefield Shrine Oyster Dinner. It's coming up Thursday, October 22nd at the Brush Fork Armory. Chow down on oysters. Tickets are $30, but you got to get them in advance from any Shriner. And if you don't know a Shriner, let me give you a Benjamin Gay's phone number. It's 304-887-7344. 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It's coming up October 22nd with the Bluefield Shriners and Star 95.

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Forget pedaling. How about driving? 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
2: A First Alert meteorologist Zachary Tolman heading into the afternoon. The temperatures are in the mid-60s. Now we'll see a mix of sun and clouds throughout the day today, but as we move throughout the day, the sun will start to take over. We'll be left with a very pleasant day across the region. Into the overnight hours tonight, though, temperatures drop down into the upper 30s and the low 40s, so pretty chilly evening on deck across the region. Could see some frost, especially up in the higher terrain. Now, as we head into the day Tuesday, though, we'll start off cold, but temperatures do rebound nicely into the upper 60s with plenty of sunshine. From the WVVA First Alert Weather Center, I'm meteorologist

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0: Cyrus and Bass Persuades on today's hottest variety, Star 95, the Halloween station, the Giant King's Tire Trunk or Treat, and Street Fairs coming up. 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
4: Bombers deployed to that air base in Britain west of London. That was a site of potential terror attack. Are now back at their U.S. bases. Secretary Marco Rubio earlier on Joint Base Andrews.
5: We have confidence in the security of all of our bases because all of our bases are theoretically could be threatened at any moment. And that's why there's so much security built around them.
6: Around a dozen B-1 bombers flew out of the UK in the last few days, some of them only having arrived there in the past week.
4: Fox's Jonathan Hunt, former Speaker of the House Dennis Hastert, who represented Illinois for two decades in Congress, dies at the age of 84. He spent more than a year in prison after leaving Congress in connection with a scheme to hide hush money payments to one of several teens he admitted to molesting when he was a high school wrestling coach. He's the highest ranking U.S. official to ever serve jail time. 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

We're less than an hour away now from the old school lunch. From noon till 1, it's all 80s and 90s and early 2000s. Right here on Star 95, and the old school lunch is brought to you by the original Italian village in Richlands.

Langley in Choosing Texas on Star 95, and a look at the stock reports brought to you by Travis Pace. At Aluity, Travis has Medicaid and Medicare figured out. If you're on Medicaid or Medicare, make sure it's set up right. Go see Travis Pace at Aluity in the Kroger Shopping Center in Princeton. At this hour, the S&P

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2: A First Alert meteorologist Zachary Tolman. Heading into the afternoon, the temperatures are in the mid-60s. Now, we'll see a mix of sun and clouds throughout the day today, but as we move throughout the day, the sun will start to take over. We'll be left with a very pleasant day across the region. Into the overnight hours tonight, though, temperatures drop down into the upper 30s and the low 40s, so pretty chilly evening on deck across the region. Could see some frost, especially up in the higher terrain. Now, as we head into the day Tuesday, though, we'll start off cold, but temperatures do rebound nicely into the upper 60s with plenty of sunshine. From the WVVA First Alert Weather Center, I'm meteorologist

0: from Noah Kahan. That's Orbiter on Star 95. We'll give Noah Kahan a break for about an hour. The old school lunch is coming up. So it'll be all 80s and 90s and early 2000s from noon to 1 on the way next. After the top of the hour, Fox News update. The Star 95 old school lunch is presented by the original Italian village in Richlands.
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7: Court starts a new term. Fox's Doug Luzader.
8: We're looking at a lineup of cases here that are going to touch off some heated arguments.
7: Well, those major cases testing presidential power, immigration, gun rights, and climate change. The U.S. is removing all of its bombers from RAF Fairford in England after security concerns at the base last month. Secretary of State Marco Rubio.
9: We have confidence in the security of all of our bases because all of our bases are theoretically could be threatened at any moment. And that's why there's so much security built around them. And with the Brits, we've worked very closely for a very long time, including on this investigation.
7: Well, 6 people were taken into custody on suspicion of terrorism offenses before being released on bail amid the ongoing probe. 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
2: First alert meteorologist Zachary Tolman. Heading into the afternoon, the temperatures are in the mid-60s. And we'll see a mix of sun and clouds throughout the day today, but as we move throughout the day, the sun will start to take over. We'll be left with a very pleasant day across the region. Into the overnight hours tonight, though, temperatures

drop down into the upper 30s and the low 40s. So pretty chilly evening on deck across the region. Could see some frost, especially up in the higher terrain. Now, as we head into the day Tuesday, though, we'll start off cold. The temperatures do rebound nicely into the upper 60s with plenty of sunshine. From the WVVA First Alert Weather Center,

Ace of Base, Beautiful Life on Star 95. Star 95 presents the Night School Haunt. It's our haunted house in Bluefield. The Night School Haunt is inside the Ramsey School in Bluefield, West Virginia. Open Friday and Saturday nights now through Halloween. They do a no scare hour from 7 p.m. to 8 p.m. And then it's super scary from 8 p.m. to 11 p.m. Kids 12 and under are only $5. Adults are $15. Don't let this Halloween season pass without visiting the Night School Haunt inside the Ramsey School Bluefield.

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7: Hearing in New York City today for a city council hearing about the dangers of the technology.
8: With OpenAI, Google, and Meta, they'll be represented by policy directors. Anthropic is sending the head of their red team. Think of that as the person that tests the vulnerabilities of their models. SpaceX was asked to come. They refused. They have now been subpoenaed.
7: As Fox's Madison Allworth, President Trump announced a new super intelligence force, the U.S. monitoring a suspected fatal plague case in Russia.
9: A lab worker at a plague institute lab in Siberia has passed away from this mysterious illness, and Russian authorities have responded by contact tracing hundreds of people, quarantine a couple of dozen.
7: That is Fox's Jillian Turner reporting. 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

deck across the region. 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Now, as we head into the day Tuesday, though, we'll start off cold, but temperatures do rebound nicely into the upper 60s with plenty of sunshine. From the WVVA First Alert Weather Center, I'm meteorologist

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6: Sam Evans, the president and vice president, hit the campaign trail. Trump heads to Nebraska, Vance to Alaska for Senator Dan Sullivan. Earlier, he spoke about Democratic challenger Mary Pottola.
7: Alaska voters don't judge Mary by what she's saying in the final 6 weeks of a Senate campaign. You got to judge her by what she actually did.
6: The Department of HHS updated rules to make health care pricing clearer. Dr. Mehmet Oz, administrator of the Centers for Medicare and Medicaid Services, said this is a warning.
8: This rule is going to make it a lot easier to find and verify who's cutting corners. I'm guaranteeing you we will find you. And when we find you, we will find you. Because this is not something that any of us can tolerate anymore.
6: Well, Democrats accuse the administration of raising health care costs by pushing millions off Medicare and letting the ACA subsidies expire. 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

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I am Crystal Blue, moving you through your Monday with music on the way from Billie Eilish, Kendrick Lamar, and Gracie Abrams. 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
4: A First Alert meteorologist, Zachary Tolman, heading into the afternoon, the temperatures are in the mid-60s. And we'll see a mix of sun and clouds throughout the day today, but as we move throughout the day, the sun will start to take over. We'll be left with a very pleasant day across the region. Into the overnight hours tonight, though, temperatures drop down into the upper 30s and the low 40s, so pretty chilly evening on deck across the region. Could see some frost, especially up in the higher terrain. Now, as we head into the day Tuesday, though, we'll start off cold, but temperatures do rebound nicely into the upper 60s with plenty of sunshine. From the WVVA First Alert Weather Center, I'm

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Do you love oysters? Check out the Bluefield Shrine Oyster Dinner. It's coming out on Thursday, October 22nd at the Brush Fork Armory. Tickets are $30 and must be purchased in advance from any Shriner. If you don't know a Shriner, I'll help you out. Let me give you Benjamin Gay's phone number. It is 304-887-7344. That's 304-887-7344. 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
7: Pete Vance on his way to Alaska to rally Republican voters there ahead of the midterm elections. The vice president spoke about a recent hijacking attempt on a Fly Dubai jet that was on the way to Israel.
8: The interesting thing about that story is we knew that guy was a problem, meaning not United States intelligence, but if you look historically, that person should not have been flying an airline.
7: The vice president adds the U.S. is looking at updating current procedures to prevent similar incidents in the future. The Departments of Health and Human Services, Labor, and Treasury announcing they were finalizing new rules designed to improve healthcare price transparency. Centers for Medicare and Medicaid Services Administrator Dr. Mehmet Oz warns healthcare companies not to try and get around these new rules.
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I am Crystal Blue, keeping it moving this hour with music on the way from Taylor Swift, The Weeknd, and Cat's Eye. Now Ed Sheeran and Repeat It, part of 30 Minutes, commercial free.

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Here's Michelle Branch.

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4: First alert meteorologist Zachary Tolman. Heading into the afternoon, the temperatures are in the mid-60s. Then we'll see a mix of sun and clouds throughout the day today, but as we move throughout the day, the sun will start to take over. We'll be left with a very pleasant day across the region. Into the overnight hours tonight, though, temperatures drop down into the upper 30s and the low 40s, so pretty chilly evening on deck across the region. Could see some frost, especially up in the higher terrain. Now, as we head into the day Tuesday, though, we'll start off cold. The temperatures do rebound nicely into the upper 60s with plenty of sunshine. From the WVVA First Alert Weather Center, I'm meteorologist.

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7: Fox News, I'm Tom Graham. President Trump says he's sending a one-time payment to millions of Medicare recipients.
8: The president posted on Truth Social, quote, "I am pleased to announce that my administration will immediately begin sending checks of nearly $100 to over 20 million wonderful seniors."
7: Fox Business Network's Ashley Webster. Student demonstrations continue to rage in France, many calling for more funding and improved classroom conditions.
9: Between 400 and 500 high schools across France were closed today. That's roughly one in eight. Student unions are calling for an even larger day of national demonstrations tomorrow. Demonstrations, they started off peacefully, but they definitely took a violent turn. Riot police clashing with students and teachers using tear gas while students used fireworks.
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25, today's hottest variety. I am Crystal Blue. Keep it here for music this hour from Avicii, Somber, and Ariana Grande. Now, Olivia Rodrigo, here's Drop Dead, part of 30 Minutes Commercial Free.

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5: First alert meteorologist Zachary Tolman. Heading into the afternoon, the temperatures are in the mid-60s. Now, we'll see a mix of sun and clouds throughout the day today, but as we move throughout the day, the sun will start to take over. We'll be left with a very pleasant day across the region. Into the overnight hours tonight, though, temperatures drop down into the upper 30s and the low 40s, so pretty chilly evening on deck across the region. Could see some frost, especially up in the higher terrain. Now, as we head into the day Tuesday, though, we'll start off cold, but temperatures do rebound nicely into the upper 60s with plenty of sunshine. From the WVVA First Alert Weather Center, I'm meteorologist

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10: Fox News, I'm John Saucier. President Trump traveling to Nebraska to rally support for Republican Senator Pete Ricketts ahead of the midterm elections next month. We caught up with him right before he left.
11: We have another massive sold out. They say the lines are, it's already sold out. So, no, when I go there, they pick up a lot of steam. When I go there, they win. And that's what I'm doing.
10: Senator Ricketts facing off against independent Dan Osborne, who has criticized the senator for cutting taxes for the rich and corporations. Michigan Democratic Senate candidate Abdul Al-Sayed on the Fox News Channel today thanking the passengers who intervened to save the plane that was allegedly hijacked over Saudi Arabia last week.
12: When somebody does something like this, knowing that there are going to be folks who act heroically, that is critically important. So my message to them is thank you for saving the lives of the folks on that flight and saving whatever additional lives there were that could have been at risk.
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Thanks for riding with us on the drive at 5. It's brought to you by Geraldine Shed on Highway 19 in Lebanon. 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
5: Our First Alert meteorologist Zachary Tolman heading into the afternoon. The temperatures are in the mid-60s. Now we'll see a mix of sun and clouds throughout the day today, but as we move throughout the day, the sun will start to take over. We'll be left with a very pleasant day across the region. Into the overnight hours tonight, though, temperatures drop down into the upper 30s and the low 40s, so pretty chilly evening on deck across the region. Could see some frost, especially up in the higher terrain. Now, as we head into the day Tuesday, though, we'll start off cold, but temperatures do rebound nicely into the upper 60s with plenty of sunshine. From the WVVA First Alert Weather Center, I'm meteorologist

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0: 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I am Crystal Blue, and that's going to wrap it up for me. I hope you have a fantastic night. Kick off your Tuesday with Micah in the Morning. He'll have your local news, your birthday shout-outs, and your chance to win with Lyrical Pursuit. 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
4: American Idol contestant Caleb Flynn sentenced to life without parole today for the murder of his wife Ashley in their Ohio home. He addressed his two daughters in court.
5: I'm so sorry. I am so sorry. And pray you can one day forgive me.
4: Now, Flynn initially claimed an intruder shot his wife over text messages to his mistress showed he planned to kill her. President Trump traveling to Nebraska for a campaign event. He aims to rally support for Republican Senator Pete Ricketts ahead of the midterm elections.
6: We have another massive sold out. They say the lines are, it's already sold out. So, no, when I go there, they pick up a lot of steam. When I go there, they win. And that's what I'm doing.
4: Senator Ricketts facing off against independent Dan Osborne, who is backed by Democrats. 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
7: First alert meteorologist Zachary Tolman. Heading into the afternoon, the temperatures are in the mid-60s. And we'll see a mix of sun and clouds throughout the day today. But as we move throughout the day, the sun will start to take over. We'll be left with a very pleasant day across the region. Into the overnight hours tonight, though, temperatures drop down into the upper 30s and the low 40s. So pretty chilly evening on deck across the region. Could see some frost, especially up in the higher terrain. Now, as we head into the day Tuesday, though, we'll start off cold. The temperatures do rebound nicely into the upper 60s with plenty of sunshine. From the WVVA First Alert Weather Center, I'm meteorologist

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7: News, I'm John Saucier. Former pastor and American Idol contestant Caleb Flynn was sentenced today for the murder of his wife Ashley in February of this year in their Ohio home. Miami County Judge Janine Pratt.
8: Count one, aggravated murder, an unclassified felony. The court imposes a prison sentence of life without the possibility of parole, which by operational law is a mandatory prison sentence to be served at the Ohio Department of Rehabilitation and Corrections.
7: Russian officials say they're monitoring an incident where an employee at a Siberian plague research institute reportedly got sick with pneumonia and died. President Trump, have you heard about this?
9: Well, looking at it very strongly, we just heard about it. And they call it pneumonia. And pneumonia, you know, years ago you could treat pneumonia easier. The microbes and the germs have gotten stronger disproportionately. But we'll help them.
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2: 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Pay attention to changes. If you know

0: and hardworking, just like you. So roll on in, get your tires checked, and maybe your next stop will be Dollywood. King's Tire, where the road to fun begins.
1: Up First Alert meteorologist Zachary Tolman. Heading into the afternoon, the temperatures are in the mid-60s. And we'll see a mix of sun and clouds throughout the day today. But as we move throughout the day, the sun will start to take over. We'll be left with a very pleasant day across the region. Into the overnight hours tonight, though, temperatures drop down into the upper 30s and the low 40s. So pretty chilly evening on deck across the region. Could see some frost, especially up in the higher terrain. Now, as we head into the day Tuesday, though, we'll start off cold. The temperatures do rebound nicely into the upper 60s with plenty of sunshine. From the WVVA First Alert Weather Center, I'm meteorologist Zach.